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1: 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Radio Hashtag Plus.
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1: 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I'm losing battles with a voice that I can fight. 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

0: 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I think we got it. 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
1: 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I keep telling myself I'm fine, but every quiet moment pulls me back to you.

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I live for hard styles. I live for hard style, baby, baby, baby.

0: 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Here we go.
1: 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The

me, I know it's late. And I wouldn't be calling if I didn't feel this heavy. I keep telling myself I'm fine, but every quiet moment pulls me back to you.

I live for the weekend. I live for hard styles. I live for hard style, baby, baby, baby.